0: County 936.
1: Go on.
0: On scene.
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0: Ten four. We have one in row.
1: Ten four, thank you.

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0: I took a call reference possible animal neglect at 414 West Rock Island Street, Apartment B. 414 West Rock Island Street, Apartment B. 1017 advised that there are dogs at this residence that look very skinny and malnourished.
1: 10-4.

0: John.
1: Can you contact Hamilton's crematory out of Des Moines? 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

0: kind of going.
1: Just letting you know, I attempted to make contact with Hamilton's in Des Moines. I left a voicemail. I haven't received a phone call yet. I also tried to see if Des Moines PD had any on-call numbers for them, and they don't. So I'm just waiting to hear back from them.
0: 10-4.
2: Johnny from 20, the 10-8.
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0: five. I made contacts with Coburn. 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
1: 10-4, thank you. Yeah, hand me something.
0: Never.

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1: First one's a black 2010 Ford Edge to Catherine Shin of Tracy, expiration 10 of 26. Second one a black 2004 Chevy Tahoe to Braden Westfall of Knoxville, expiration 11 of 26.
2: Highway 5, no 28 on a darkened colored Jeep.
0: The 27, counting vehicles earlier.
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0: 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And 28 Iowa DOT tag when you're ready.
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2: The dresser was right by a dumpster. And that did not speak to the... I just spoke to the reporting party.
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0: County 7, can you post that 28 tomorrow? 27 by number.
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1: 1074 valid class C, no endorsements restrictions, be corrected lenses to Jennifer Cayley of Centerville, date of birth 1983.
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0: Taxi 42, eastbound, Queenie Robert 001, QUR 001. Blue Chrysler.
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1: Spoke with Gracie Mae Lewis, who lives there. There is a dog that is skinnier than it should be, but they're rehabbing it, and they just got it approximately a week ago. Everything tracks. That's what she's saying. I'll be attending.
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0: comes back. 1074 excursion 12 of 26 on a gray Ram 1500 to a Paul Wallace in Knoxville.
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1: Comes back 1074 Valley Class B Boy, endorsements P. Paul L. Lincoln, restrictions K. King and Mary L. Lincoln to a Paul Wallace of Knoxville, date of birth 1971.
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0: Are you 10-6 with anything right now?
1: Negative.
0: 10-4. If you can meet us out at the hospital, I'm going to need a ride back to this address. She's just a little combative in the back of the ambulance, so they're going to have me ride with. But if you could just pick me up at the hospital, I'd appreciate it.
1: Yeah, 10-4, I can meet up.

0: 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Sure, 936 in Rattler, Knoxville Hospital, starting mile 0.
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0: 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Again, Queen Zebra 924 is connected to a white Subaru.

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1: 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Go up.

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1: 1500 block of G44, 28th through Iowa, Ocean George Young 740, repeating Ocean George Young 740.
2: Expression 8 of 26 on a gray Subaru Impreza to a range of Knoxville.

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0: 10-4, thank you.
2: Adam Tom 7348. Again, that's 603. Adam Tom 7348. Come back to A, Catherine.
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0: 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Southern Philly, 21 George, 4875. 21 GB, 75, outside the car.

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0: 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Are you changing?
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2: 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We'll need a warning for speed.
0: 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Well, I did try some of my numbers. It sounds like we're off.

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0: 88, I did not get a return through Iowa, but I got a return through South Dakota. The 27 through South Dakota comes back to a Rachel Koshara, who is 1074, invalid.
2: Lion 6, Sphere 43, we're taking a call from the Whitebreast Beach area, the boat that's stuck.
3: In front of you. Tried the marina yet?
2: I'm calling them now.

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0: Marion County, this is Corps 43.
1: Corps 43, we are taking a call from the Whitebreast Beach area about a boat that's stuck. It's not taking on any water. I believe it just bottomed out about 100 yards from the shore, and they're needing somebody to tow them out of there.
0: 10-4. I am on site at Whitebreast Boat Ramp. I have eyes on them. I can confirm they are about 100, 150 yards out. We don't currently tow boats anymore, so I would try to get in contact with the marina. I can call as well if you need.
1: 10-4, I've tried a few different numbers for them and I haven't gotten an answer.
0: Ten-4, I can try some numbers that we have and keep you updated.
1: 10-4-6 and 20 are you direct?
0: Do I copy? That's a long shot. Will we try DNR or maybe conservation?
1: I'll try.

0: Trevor.
1: Knoxville City Rescue, Knoxville City Rescue. You're needed at 502 East Washington Street, 502 East Washington Street for a 77-year-old male that's feeling dizzy.

0: Knoxville City Rescue. Knoxville City Rescue, you're needed at 502 East Washington Street. 502 East Washington Street for a 77-year-old male feeling dizzy. Does have some other unknown medical issues. 502 Fire Tech 110 on page 2026. Go ahead.
1: I have a 27 to attach for who Lisa's grandchildren will be staying with. If you can just add it to the call.
0: So far, go ahead.
1: 896-0-0-8002, repeating 896-0-0-8002.
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1: On the 92 westbound, 60. The truck pulling that trailer. Stand by for a 28 on either. On the 28 on the trailer, it's going to be Henry Union 7249, HU 7249. Correction County. It's going to be Robert Union 7249, RU 7249. Have a 28 on the truck when you're ready.
0: Good.
1: Queen Mary Henry 712, QMH 712.
0: Robert Union 7249 shows. Record not computerized file. The 28 on the truck shows 1074 expiration 2 of 27 on a grade 4 F 150. Candace Williams, I'll watch you.
1: Ever.
2: 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Date of birth 1984.
1: County 114, 2729, my number.
0: Go ahead.
1: 390, Union Union 6983, 390, UU 6983.
0: Brett Rink, show 1074 Valley Class C, Charles endorsement, only again, no restrictions on a wonder site, year birth 84.
1: Edward. County, would you try the 28 as Boy Union 7249, BU 7249, and also see if 115 can head this way if he's not 10-6.
0: So for that, 28 shows 1074, expiration 4 of 26 on a green homemade trailer. Donald Rink, got a wonder set. This 343, the mail that you ran, Brett, does show prior 55 in July of 2014.
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1: I ran the RO. He's done 24 valid if he could attach him for call. 10-8-4. Copy, idiot.
0: Hey, drivers, Queen Robert Edward, 595. QRE 595.
1: Ten 74, Fraser 1 of 27 on Black Buick Regal, Dustin Hutchinson, La Villa.

0: Hey, guys.
1: Jesus, hang on. Please, please, X-ray, those are away. QQX, those are away. Watch everything.
0: Copy. Six from County 6.
2: Good.
0: I'm in contact with C363. He advised that if the occupants are off the boat, we have two options. We can either try to make contact in person at the marina. 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Not sure what we want to do.
2: Yeah, 10-4, I'll talk to him once they get on shore.
0: Thank you.
3: Good morning, I'm a girl.
1: Copy, thank you.

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0: 1074 valid Class C, no endorsements, restrictions, be corrected, lens to an Ella Hutchinson of La Villa. Date of birth, 2005.
1: Hello.
0: Hey, go ahead with the first.
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Class C, no investment restriction, SSR required. It is showing on file. Looks like

0: 88 from Tower.
1: They're out of the water. We're going to give one female and two children a ride to Elkrock to get their vehicle.
0: Tower. The driver's 27 comes back to a Travis Ruby. His 1074 valid, Class C, no endorsements, no restrictions. Date of birth, 1987. The second 27, the passenger's 27, comes back to a Jennifer Ruby, who is 1074, valid on a temporary restricted license, no endorsements, restrictions, B boy, J John, H Henry. Date of birth, 1983.
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2: 10-4-5.

0: southbound traffic.
1: Go ahead.
0: 2200 Block Highway 5. 28th is going to be through Iowa. Paul Robert Mary. 124. PRM. 124.
1: 1074. Showing status plate removed. Expiration toll is 26 on a white Toyota Avalon to an Allen Quarry of Ankeny.
0: Let's try Paul Boy Mary. 124. PBM.
1: That comes back. 1074 expression 1 of 27 on a white Chevy Avalanche to a Tiffany Butcher of Des Moines.
2: Got it. 27.5, Travis.
1: Go ahead.
2: Columbus and Jackson, 28. Paul Lincoln Victor, 558. PLV 558.
1: Expiration 10 of 26 on a white Chevy S10 to a Tyler Rogers of Humiston.

0: Tyler. So it's 1074, valid Class A, no endorsements and restrictions out of Humston, date of birth 2006.
1: Down for, thanks.
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0: Johnny, in reference to the harassment call, I tried to make contact with Luther, UTL. I did make contact with Tom, advised him that's not a violation, and also advised him to cease contact if he's been bugging him about that situation.
1: Right. Timber. Thank you.

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0: Devil.

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0: Yeah, 96 tonight. The 1017 is going to give the marina a call in the morning and try to get their boat.
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1: Six, are you able to give 6388 a PBX in reference to her traffic stop?
0: 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Yeah.

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1: Tower, it's Brennan.

0: 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We void SSR required. Not showing if it's on file. Date of birth 1970.
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0: First and 10 of 26 on a blue Honda Odyssey to a Madison Park through Terry Davis of Pleasantville.

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0: Ten eight.
1: Six, your radio kind of cut out there. I just heard 10-8. Was that it?
0: Negative. I advise her to try to reach out to you 4 or 104, and if they're not available, I'll see what I can do.
1: Okay,
2: 10-4. County 27-5, 27 Dorado.
1: Go ahead.
2: Five, 6-1, Adam George, 0870, repeating 5-6-1, AG, 0870.
1: 1074 valid Class C, no endorsements, no restrictions, to Nash Ludwig of Williamson, date of birth 1997.
0: Yeah, that was a warning.
1: Tower.

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1: Negative, just pick it up for them.
2: County 10, Travis.
1: Semi-1.
2: 2200 above Highway 5, 28 through Iowa. Nora, Queen Edward, 763. 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

0: 7, year 28, comes back 1074, expiration 7 of 2026 on the black 2013 Ford Edge, registered to Angel Morales Martinez, Alpha Des Moines.
1: 9 from 5.
2: Good.
1: What do they want you to pick up?
2: That soft cot. We're loading onto the stretcher. I stuck it next to the tree, next to the trailer back there.
1: And we're all coming.

0: County, seven.
1: Seven, go ahead.
0: You have enough to run the RO. He handed me a Mexico license.
1: Yeah, I have name date of birth. I'll run him like that.
0: Denver.
2: Five thirty eight five one.
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0: 7, Angel Morales Martinez is 1074 suspended. 1 withdrawn effect. SR required, not on file. Out of Des Moines, year 1987.
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1: Last name, Mary Ocean, Robert, Adam Lincoln, Edward, Sam, first name David, common spelling. Date of birth is going to be 1994-12-29.
0: I received a 911 call and then a call on the landline from an individual. He stated he believed a woman in the apartment next to him is being raped and that he can hear her screaming. He said the apartment number is 13C, but would not confirm the apartment itself. The call mapped out to Grandview Apartments.
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0: 7, I apologize. What was your traffic reference this mail?
1: I was just running in to see if he had anything in 50 states.
0: So far, is it David? And you said there's a middle name possibly?
1: I believe the middle name is going to be Martinez.
0: Ten four, I'll try 56. Same way.

0: I was direct on your traffic regarding Grandview Home. I'm going to drop off this passenger at the PD, and then I'll head to that location as well.
1: Copy, 73.
0: 10-4. 4-2 John, 1 Lincoln King, to Missouri.
2: No.
0: 42J, 1LK, Missouri, 26 tag.

0: Sensory 4 showing no expiration on a 2019 GMC to a prom. Stephen Prom of Kansas City. Kelly Cruz, I just received a report of tender to some activity at 202 Marion Street in Bussey, 202 Marion Street in Bussey. RP advised he thinks someone just set off a bomb near his residence that shook his TV. He'd like a deputy to come walk around his property. He advised he's not sure if there was any smoke or flames outside. He didn't want to walk outside.
1: 95 Van Route.
2: Five from 90, you want me to head down there with you as well or stay central?
1: No, I can be tendered.
3: Who was coming from?
4: The caller stated 13C. I was unable to confirm for sure that was it due to him hanging up.
0: Seven from County Seven.
5: None.
0: Showing no record found through any of the 50 states.
5: Yeah.

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1: 73, go ahead.
0: I'll be out the Indy mileage is 109635. Indy mileage repeating 109635.
1: Copy, 73.
0: Ten 61 is going to walk into the lobby. I just told her to wait in the lobby.
1: Copy, 73.

0: Double from 80, just for your 43. Doesn't appear that there is a room number 13 here. I've spoken to several residents so far. None of them claim to have heard any screaming.
1: Copy, sir. Copy, 80.
2: I was just, did you get the name of the caller, name and phone number of the caller?

0: negative. However, the phone number that they called from comes back to a Michael Waite, whose address is going to be 1010 Washington Street.
1: Ten four. Can you send me the phone number on Mock?
0: Copy, 73.
1: Never mind, Bella. Is it the 218-9814?
0: That is correct.
1: Ten four. I'm 23.
0: Copy, 73.
2: Bell officers, if someone wants to check Prairie Village, it looks like it's going to be in the southeast corner, in the apartments towards the back.

0: National Crisis Team, a call from West Pleasant and South Roach. West Pleasant, South Roach, reference a reckless driver. Be a smaller white car, possibly a Jenna Cars, who is 1055, cannot maintain her lane. The 28 given is Nora Tom Young, 707, NTY 707. It comes back on a white Toyota Corolla to a Jeffrey Carnes of Knoxville. Sounds like she just ran a red light. Getting further.
1: 115 direct.
0: Sounds like she blew the red light up West Pleasant passing Skeeters.
1: Sounds like.

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2: All being route to you. 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
1: I'm ready to do that. I'll be there in about a minute.
2: Three citations. I advise them both to try to get somebody with a valid driver's license. Come down, pick them up.
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1: 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I spoke to the driver. I did not observe any signs of impairment.
0: Over.

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0: When you're not 10-6, I have the original 10-17 for that possible animal neglect on Rock Island Street. Call back in. She would like to speak to you over PBX about the welfare of those dogs. Has some questions.
1: 10-4.

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0: For year 43, I talked to the female at 13C. I'm no longer with her. She said she was outside with her kids and her husband, and they were walking their dog. She said she was not screaming. She didn't hear anybody else screaming. And she said she was 10-2.
1: Copy, 73.

0: Just so you know, I an updated address for the RP is going to be 1000 Hazel Street, apartment 13D, as in David.
1: I didn't catch all of your traffic because you kept cutting out. But 13D is the caller?

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0: Ella from 73.
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0: Ella, we did make contact with your caller, and it was apartment 13C. We spoke with them again, and they advised nothing happened, nothing physical. They were not in an argument. Their kids were outside with the dog, and the kids were yelling at the dog. It's possible the kids, it was the kids the car was hearing.
1: Copy.

Charlie 936. 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
0: Request for a welfare check, 909 Liberty Street. It's going to be in the backyard. 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That's where the female lives. She's been texting and calling friends that she can't do it anymore. She was sorry and hung up. She recently lost her parents in a car accident. Individual's name is going to be Kayla Yang.
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0: 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I'll be in the area for a little bit.
1: Sure.
0: Just checking if anybody else calling anything. Reference a loud bill.
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0: The RP calls back, stated that Kayla told her she was at home. She wouldn't tell her where she was at, and she didn't want anyone to look for. Alex was going to try to figure out where she was and let us know.
1: 10-4, there's a couple vehicles here. I'll give you the 28th on them.

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1: Red 2016 Toyota Sienna 2 Douglas Smiley shows 909 Liberty, expiration 6 of 26. 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
0: Oh, yes, I've talked to Doug Smiley before. Marietta Zebra 393, MIZ 393.
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0: On the call for service. 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
1: Negative. 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
0: 10-4. 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

0: So we're tonight. We knocked on the door several times at 909½ Liberty. Nobody answered the door.
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0: 2000 block Highway 5. Ocean Edward 645. OOE 645.
1: Ten 74 expression 2 of 27 on a White Ford Ranger to a Judson or Nicole Berry of Bussey.

0: Thunder says 1074 valid Class C, no endorsements restrictions, be corrective lenses as lot lane, date of birth 1955.
1: Yeah. Perfect.
2: Go ahead.
1: Pleasant Lincoln, David Young Adams, 586, UIA, 586.

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1: Yeah, it's an Aryan. 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

0: 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Expiration 8/2026 on a blue 2006 Pontiac Grand Prix registered to Brandon Egan out of Knoxville.
1: 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Can you have 63 north, this way?
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0: Volume is 1034 TRL Classy Charles endorsements restrictions date on H. Henry 16 withdrawals in effect. I'll have your birth 88.
1: County 114, even log 124.
0: Jennifer.

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1: Ten-74, expression 6 of 26 on a red Dodge Magnum to a William Whitmore of Grimes. William, is 1074 valid date of birth 1970?
0: Yeah.

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1: All Ocean Mary 050, EON 050.
0: Ten 74, expiration 426 on a white Chevy Silverado to a Betty Sigelman of Knoxville. Betty is 1074, valid date of birth 1970.

0: organizer.
1: Trevor, if you want the CCH, I have it sitting in dispatch.
0: Yeah, just we can go ahead and destroy that.
1: I'll do that.

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1: I'm talking.
0: Nora Lincoln, Edward, 326, Ali, 326.
1: Version 8 of 2026 on a maroon 2014 Chevy Silverado, registered to Damien Harris out of Knoxville. Damien, 1074, valid year, birth 87.

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0: Quick Star parking lot, Paul King Frank 430, PKF 430.
1: Version 1 and 2027 on a blue 2012 Ford Fusion registered in Thackeray Barnes out of Knoxville.
0: Uh-huh.

0: issue is she did recently have back surgery. $23,000-$27,000. I'm just. Well, ambulance. Being at the Howell Station campground in lot number 8 for an 80-year-old woman who's shaking, her face is swollen, said she's weak. They don't know exactly what's wrong. She did recently have back surgery. She is alert, conscious, and breathing. Currently, 2327K.
1: Hello, PD.
0: Go ahead, Ferb. Hello, PD.
1: I overheard most of your traffic about Howell Station. What number, what lot number is she at?
0: They're at lot number
1: 8. Okay, lot. Your traffic was pretty echoey on our end.
0: Copy. The caller advised that their grandmother, who's in her 80s, is shaking, her face is swollen, says she said she is weak. They don't know exactly what's wrong with her. The female did recently have back surgery. She is alert, conscious, and breathing currently.
1: Thank you.

0: 112, that 28 comes back 1074, expiration 6 of 20, 26 on a red 2005 Chevy Trailblazer, registered to LaToya Watson or Arthur McFarlane, not an Oxford.
1: Sure.

0: Oh, sure. Can you hear Bravo 44?
1: Over. Over.
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0: 3. Robert Lincoln, Ocean, David 9, Lincoln. Again, Robert Lincoln, Ocean, David 9, Lincoln, in Missouri.
1: Cali on 12, traffic.
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0: Denver, can you run 27 on?

0: The 28 does not list an OLM or date of birth, which is needed to run out of state 27. I can try through Iowa.
1: 10-4.

0: 80 for 43. I'm not gonna be able to get them back, or NCIC just went down. Probably back in a few minutes.
1: 10-4.
2: Moving out the 61 that's walking in the 1900 block of 92 with a pit bull. I'll try to get a name here shortly.
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1: 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Expiration for 2027 on a grade 2008 Nissan Quest, registered to Madison Carter out of Knoxville.

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0: 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You're worth 91. She is the defendant in long no contact order.
1: Ten four.

0: He's coming on South Clark Street. We'll be by the entrance ramp of mile marker 42 westbound. You know, the 28 will be what they have before out of Missouri. Robert Lincoln Ocean, David 9 Lincoln again. Robert Lincoln Ocean, David 9 Lincoln out of Missouri.
1: 88. Oh, 88.
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0: Okay, can you 25 with us here?
1: Good work, I'm in rough.
2: Lane 827, my number 3 Missouri for the driver.
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0: 8827, respectively Jasmine the Polish, date 1074, valid, class F, out of Missouri, date of birth 2007.
1: Never.

0: Oh, from ADI, 227 is 40 by name and date of birth.
1: Hey, you can go ahead. I'll put them in the call for service, but our NCSE did just go down again.
0: 10-4, thank you. First name of the individual will be Trenton, Tom, Robert, Edward, Nora, Tom, Ocean, Nora. Last name, Roeder, Robert, Ocean, Edward, David, Edward, Robert. Date of birth will be 11-29 of 2006.
1: Copy. You can go ahead with the other one.
0: First name for the second one is Bryson, Boy, Robert, Young, Sam, Ocean, Nora. Last name, Rogers, Robert, Ocean, George, Edward, Robert, Sam. Date of birth will be 4-28 of 2010.
1: I'll run them as soon as NCSB is back up.
0: Definitely.

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1: Go ahead.
0: The first 27 on Trenton rotor comes back 1074 revoked at a Missouri date of birth 76. And I'm not getting a return on the second 27 for Bryson Rogers at a Missouri.
1: 10-4.

0: Attention to Knoxville City Rescue. Knoxville City Rescue, you're needed at Knoxville Hospital in the ER for medical transport to Methodist with a paramedic. Attention Knoxville City Rescue, you're needed at Knoxville Hospital in the ER for a medical transport from the ER to Methodist with a paramedic. Time out of page, 18 minutes.
1: 31, Greg.
0: Denver.

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1: Can you mark me the 27 info for the individual who's revoked?
0: Copy, D8.

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1: Go ahead.
0: Yeah, Highway 92, eastbound, just east of the 60, last, Kansas 28, 2695, Adam Lincoln Charles, 2695, ALC, on a gray Honda Civic.
1: 1074. On a 2006 gray Honda Civic to Michelle, Andrew, or Kylie Eastwood out of Kansas.

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0: 158, Adam Nora, 5316. 158, AN, 5316, Iowa.
1: Jesse Shuri, 7745, Class C, Charles, Endorsement Restrictions, F. Frank, B-Boy, out of Oscar State, year 2003.
0: Yeah.

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0: September?

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1: Go ahead.
0: We have the 44 eastbound with Queen Union Young 995 QUY 995.
1: I'm Zach, 1074, expiration 5 of 27 on the white Toyota Camry to a soft silver. Des Moines?
0: 10-4.

0: 2114, traffic.
1: John.
0: 6592, eastbound to 60. With Iowa 28, Ocean Paul 743, OOP 743.
1: Ten 74 through 76 of 2026 on a maroon 2011 Nissan Maxima registered to Jacob Smith out of Austin.
0: There we go.

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0: How are you, Eddie?
1: Go ahead, Eddie.
0: Be advised, I'll be en route back to the TD 1095. Starting mileage will be 43802. Again, 43802.
1: 10-4, Eddie.

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1: George.
0: Can you confirm the identity of the youngest male there? He gave me his name and his date of birth, but we got nothing back for him.
1: On the third individual.
2: '73 from Pella. I didn't get a return out of Missouri on his name and date of birth.
1: Before, he doesn't have a driver's license or a permit.
2: 10-4.

to enter that into NCIC? Says it BRYSON, Lee's middle name, L-E, Rogers is R-O-G-E-R-S, date of birth is 4/28 of 2010.

0: Hello from AD. You can close the teleport. Danny mileage would be 43804. Again, 43804.
1: Seventy-three, still not getting a return out of Missouri.

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0: Be out removing debris from the roadway on T-15 by McKimber. Kimber. 936 en route to Methodist, starting mile zero.
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0: 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Condition issues at Trenton. They're going to wait for a ride.
1: 10-4, setting.
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0: 25 to PD lobby for people here to speak with an officer about issues with their juvenile who's also in the lobby.
1: And for what are their names?
0: P10-9 at the end of your traffic.
1: Do you have names?

0: 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But stand by, I'll get them for you.
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1: Abi, ihr Bodenfalls with Iowa 28, Queen Henry George 046, QHG 046.
0: 28 comes back from 24th, version 11 and 2026 on a blue 2005 Chrysler County Country to Gene Johnson out of Hamilton.
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0: that comes back. 1074 expiration expired 11/2020, showing registration canceled to a Callum Lacombe of Florida.
1: I may have got that wrong, but I'll confirm I'm going to be traffic stop 37.
0: Come on.
2: Class C Charles Saunders from Jurisdiction 1 out of Hamilton University of 2008.
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0: Knox officers. We're taking a 911 817 South Golson Street, 817 South Golson Street. Reporting parties advising her husband has had too much to drink, is breaking things inside the residence, and being aggressive.
1: Single direction.

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1: Okay,

0: Sounds like both parties have been drinking tonight. Male does have access to a 1032.
1: Do we have names at all?
0: And Jackie and an Ernest Wilson.

0: 9. 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
1: Denver, you did.

0: stand for. I do believe that's going to be correct, but I'll grab the bin while I go back up.
1: So, Mark, there's no vehicle information on it, or else I'd help you out there.
0: 10-4. I think I have the VIN here on this registration when you're ready.
1: I'm ready.
0: J. John, T. Tom, M. Mary, Z. Zebra, D. David, 33, V. Victor, X. X-ray, 851, 04, 000.

0: Have been comes back 1074, showing an expiration of none on a green Toyota to a Callum Lacombe of Port Charlotte, Florida.
1: 10-4. Does that match the 28 that I gave you or no?
0: The first 28 that you gave me, it says that the tag previously assigned to the VIN that you just gave me, so I think they're supposed to be together.
1: Copy, thanks.

0: County. Did I give you a 27 through Florida by chance?
1: Negative.
0: 10-4. I have that for you when you're ready.
1: I'm ready.
0: L Lincoln 251-781-81800. Repeating, L Lincoln 251-781-81-8000.

That comes back 1074 valid Class E Edward for operators to an Abdul home of Port Charlotte, Florida. The Edward 1981.

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0: Sure, 936 arrived at Methodist, ending miles 38.3.
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0: Yeah, SIG P365, number one ready.
1: Go ahead.
0: 66 B-Boy 051947, repeating. 66 B-Boy 051947.

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1: 10 2. Only 10 8. Nothing physical. We're both heavily 56. Firearm was given to a third party in the home to be locked into their room. They're going to separate for the night.
0: 10-4.

5 from County 5. Just your 43, that 1061 that 9 went out with on 92, I believe, is walking now southbound on Highway 5, last seen near the Smith Fertilizer on Highway 5. Walking southbound towards Bussey. We just had a caller call him in saying he's wearing dark clothing with walking a dog.

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0: 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I'm going to be out with two vehicles near the 40.
1: That works.

0: The first one is going to be Queen George Sam 646. Queen George Sam 646.
1: Ten 74, Fusion EF 26 on the Black 44 for Samuel Moore of West Wing.
0: For the next one to Missouri, Robert Lincoln 0, David 9 Lincoln, expiration 26.
1: Ten 74, Fusion EF 26 on the 2002 Chevy. A. Michaela or David Hubbard of Hannibal, Missouri.

0: County 9. I have one by name, date of birth, Toronto, Missouri.
1: Go ahead.
0: Last name is Roeder. R. Robert, O. Ocean, E. Edward, D. David, E. E. Edward, R. Robert. First name, Trenton. T. Tom, R. Robert, E. Edward, and Nora. T. Tom, O. Ocean, and Nora. Date of birth, 2006, 11/29. 06, 11/29, Missouri.

0: 9 from County 9.
1: Go ahead.
0: And it must have been slow. Trenton Rotor, Theodore 2006, comes back 1074, revoked, Class F Frank, out of Hannibal, Missouri.
1: 10-4.

0: County 114.
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0: You are at 29 on Randy Ball and advise if he has any NCOs for anyone, specifically first name Crystal.

0: 114 Randy Balls, 1074. He's got one protective order. He's a defendant. Protective party is a female, first name Samantha.
1: Is it going to be Samantha Eddings?
0: Denver. Samantha Price.
1: 10-4, thanks.

0: County 114, would it be possible for you to post a photo of that female?
1: Trevor.

0: knocks off. There's one of the nurses at CAC would like to speak with an officer about a patient that was brought in.
1: Kelly, PBX or in person?
0: PBX is fine.
1: You can go ahead and transfer that to my personal phone.
0: They already disconnected.
1: 10-4. What number do I need to call back?
0: Give me a PBX, I'll give it to you.
1: 10-4.

0: Thanks, Robert.
1: John.
0: Yeah, the 44, just in a half. Ida King Zebra 230, IKZ 230.
1: Comes back 1074, expression 5 of 27 on a green Nissan 300 to a Isaiah Strat, Huxville. Sorry, Oskaloosa.

0: And four.
1: County Cruiser, we took an incomplete 911 near the 1100 block of 198th place. 1100 block of 198th place. It rang through twice, not coming through Rapid or our mapping, but it does give us a long lat ping in the field right off of the 1100 block of 198th. Attempted callback three times, no answer.
2: Roger, I can't wait around.
1: Four. Nine, I believe I walked on you earlier.
0: Only 76 of the year.
1: Ten four.

0: 9, Isaiah 3, Instant 74. This is Alex. Class C, Charles, on the emergency restrictions on the bus, Blue City, over 2000.
1: Right.
0: Just 43. Is on paper 124.

0: Guy.
1: The 10-8 with a warning. I can head down that incomplete as well.
0: Ethan 1022, I made contact. Everything's 10-2, he's just fishing.
1: 10-4.

0: that truck.
1: John.
0: Just in Manhasset County on 163. Yeah, 20.

Johnny, it's gonna be Montana. 7 AM C Charles 0093. I don't need that text.

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0: Me 10-8 engine mileage already.
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1: Clark and South. And it's Ocean Union 149, OOU 149.
0: X-74, version 5 at 2026, from a silver 2004 Chevy Malibu, registered to Charles Ellison, the Unionville.

0: 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Restrictions, B-Boy, County Unionville, year of birth 63.
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0: Madison County from Marion County and R5-1251, Mahaska.
1: Go ahead from Mahaska County.
0: Mahaska County, I'm taking a 911 of a 1050 PI, Highway 92 in Lanfear's Lane, Highway 92 in Lanfear's Lane in York County. My caller is advising that a truck pulling a skid loader tipped, possible entrapment. Have you taken any reports on this yet?
1: Negative, I have not.
0: I'm going to send my caller over to you.

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1: County 4, I didn't get any traffic. Do you need me somewhere?
0: I'm taking a 911. It's in Mahaska County on Highway 92 near Lamphere's Lane. It says a DPI, possible entrapment, a truck pulling a skid loader. Sounds like the skid loader may have tipped over.
1: Network.

0: 16 just for your 43. I'm no longer on the line. But it sounds like it's between Lanfurious Lane and 243rd Street on Highway 92 in Mahaska County.
1: 10-4.

0: 4, go ahead through traffic stop.
1: 1500 block of Highway S-45-2870, repeating Queen Lincoln Charles 670, Iowa, dark colored sedan.
0: S-1074X, version 12 is 2026 on a black 2013 Lincoln MKZ to Andrew Murphy out of Des Moines.

Well, Hannah County units, I have a driving complaint from St. Avenue BP 302 East School Avenue in Olds. There's a report a man was a passenger in a black vehicle with Care Innovation on the side of the vehicle in pink writing. He told the cashier he was in fear for his life. The driver has been driving erratic. They're heading toward a hospital in Iowa City. Time lapse 5 minutes left St. Avenue BP in a black SUV heading northbound Highway 218 with pink Rapid Care Innovation on the side. 28 is Queen Henry Zebra 848. Queen Henry Zebra 848. Henry County Clear, make your own case, 623.

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1: Yeah.
0: Can you give me a PBX in reference to the request for return PBX?
1: Yeah.
2: Marion County 63-4, 10-8, citation.
0: Never.

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1: Go ahead.
0: This is 43. It sounds like that male occupants. 10-2. He's not actually trapped.
2: He
0: needs assistance getting from the truck.
2: Well,
0: I'm a
2: sure.
1: Over.

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1: 72 should be ready about 7:15.
0: Sure, thank you.

0: Katie Hicks from Pella. Katie Hicks, I received a call for a burglar alarm at the Dollar General at 710 Liberty Street. They were unable to make contact with the key holders.
1: I'm in room. Well, 72 sync traffic.
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0: 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The 28 comes back on a silver 2017 Toyota RAV4, registered to a Lucas or Summer Dews out of Pella.
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0: 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Everything appears sent to you. We cleared the building. Worker outside said that customer was possibly here when she arrived and yanked the door. But again, everything appears sent to you. Supposed to be 10-8.
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1: Over.
2: 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FL, will you open the side port, please?

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0: Out at First and West, 28th through Iowa, George David Union 902. 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
1: Good.
0: 72, I received a report at 915 Union Street of the caller wanted to report her neighbor was shooting squirrels. She believes the neighbor's name is Chuck Van Veen. She stated that she was not sure if he was using a gun or an airsoft. However, these squirrels were being shot and left in people's yards.
1: Sure.

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1: Section 94, valid. Class A, Adam, endorsement in Nora L. Lincoln. Restrictions, B. Boy, Roger Shin, and Tracy, Airport, 1947.
0: 10-4, thanks.

$86.72. 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Yeah, you can if you want. Yeah, well, yeah. Well, we get side for it, please.

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1: Gavin, can you turn on?
0: Complete 911s from the middle school, unable to make contact.

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1: John.
0: I'm here at Quick Start. I'll run over to the middle school until the Knoxville guys get there.
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0: 72915 is the reporting party's address.
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0: walking up, everything still appears stunned too. We'll go inside and make contact.
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1: Yeah, we're 10-2. I'm speaking with staff. Everything's fine. County, do we know this?
0: 10-4. I'll disregard that.
2: /113, your traffic cut off at Freeside County. /113, I'm still not getting anything.
1: Do we have the phone number to call 911?
2: /641-820-1401. 641-820-1401.
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0: Well, 72, sounds like 915 is going to be a suspect. If you look that address up, complainant said that apparently he was warned and talked about this last year.
1: County 1, did you copy? I'll be back in service.
2: Dunmore.

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0: 72, my caller is listed as 915. Are you meaning to say the caller is 915?
1: Did work well, I apologize. 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
1: 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Verified last year, was talked to about it, so he quit, and he hasn't done it since. He showed both cars tonight.
2: Copy, 72.

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0: Knoxville Office. I have a request for a welfare check at 310 West Madison Street. 310 West Madison Street. 1017 says that the person has been making suicidal comments and made some notes.
1: County 104, LB 76.
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0: County 100. Go ahead with that name and phone number.
1: You'll be speaking to Marcus Boyce. His phone number is 515-321-4516. 515-321-4516.
0: Excellent.

First one comes back to 74, expiration 8 of 26 on a beige and east on CN. Sandra, Ashley Alexander out of Knoxville. Second one comes back. 1074, expiration 10 of 26 on black Chevy tracks to Timothy Gibbard, Knoxville.

0: Right.
1: I located a phone number for Denise and called and spoke with her. She's currently at work, but denied being suicidal and leaving any notes or anything of that nature. She told me her and her spouse are going through a rough time and ending things, but was adamant that she would never harm herself or hurt herself in any way. Hey, Tonight.

0: 72 from Pella.
1: Good.
0: 72, I received a report requesting an officer for a vehicle lockout at Pella Christian High School. The vehicle is going to be a white Buick, 2004 white Buick. The caller was unsure of the license plate or where it is parked. The caller was the dad, who is currently in OSCE. However, the son goes to Pella Christian and left his stuff in the car. However, he's in class currently and will need to be called out of class. The dad has called high school and made them aware of this.
2: Leaving city limits and go to the Star Center in Des Moines for a couple interviews. So just be primarily myself taking calls or 100 if I'm 10-6.

0: Go ahead.
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0: Des Moines.

0: maybe it's in reference to a vehicle on a yard.
1: 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I'll make that phone call.

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1: Never.

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1: 10-4, I'll do that.

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0: I completed that return TPX. It is a civil matter. I advised the 1017 how he could go about handling it. Denny.
1: Somewhere.

0: Yeah, new 16.
1: Good.
0: There was no answer at the door here. It doesn't appear like he's home. There's no vehicles that are drivable. I'll hang on to this and stop back later.

0: being counted 16.
1: Go on.
0: Casey Van Donsler just called and said he's on break from now until 10 o'clock. Do you want to return his call?
1: Yeah.

0: 86 Centella.
1: Go ahead.
0: 86. I have a male in the lobby who would like to speak with an officer about an arrest that was made.

0: Good.
1: Can M10H return phone call to KC? I put a disposition on lock. It also has a call for services pertaining to you in there. If you could also apply that to that call for service.
0: Number

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Thank you.

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0: Good work. 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

0: 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Complete 911 map out in the area of 1900 block of West Jackson, near 1958-1957 area. 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

0: 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I'll be out at Fellow Christian High School for the 1046 keys.
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1: Nineteen 1958 and 1957.

0: Tammy 100, there's a moving truck at 1958. I'm going to stop and talk to them, but I would almost assume that they probably hit the button or on their phone that call 911.
1: Yeah.

0: any?
1: One hundred, no.
2: County 100. It was one of the movers here. I accidentally called 911. I'll be 10-8.
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0: Marion County, 634.
1: Go ahead.
0: I completed that return PPX. It is a civil matter. I advised him to seek legal counsel.

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1: 72, go ahead.
0: Fellow, I'll be leaving Marion County en route to Mahaska County within 95, beginning mileage, same as ending, 33061.
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0: 86 from Pella. Would you head to Pella Christian Grade School? They are currently having a bike event with the grade schoolers and was like an officer there for safety.
1: Got it.

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1: Good.
0: I'll be out on a vehicle inspection. 213 West Jefferson. 213 West Jefferson, Knoxville.
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0: Can you make me a call for service for the middle school for a juvenile? 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
0: 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Well, I told them that if we have the manpower, we'll escort them back as well. Be 10-8 for now.
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0: Well, 72.
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0: And Pelham, 10-8, Mahaska County, en route back to Pelham.
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Marion County, 63-4, traffic stop. 2400 block of Highway 92, 28 through Texas, X-ray Tom William, 1954, repeating X-ray Tom William, 1954, Texas, on a dark-colored Buick Encore.

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1: through Michigan.
0: Yep.
1: Edward, 900-001-940-802. 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
0: I'll be out at the Country Inn and Suites on the south side of Pella attending a program from now until 2.
1: Denver.

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1: Good.
0: I'll be out on the 2300 block, Highway 92, removing debris from the roadway.

0: Hello?
1: Good.
0: 72, I took a call at 800 Main Street, Marion County Bank, the main branch. They reported they have a female at the bank who is currently very confused. They believe she may be involved in a scam. However, they advised her to come down to the police station, and she advised she couldn't due to a medical issue. And so they would like an officer to go to the bank and check on her.
1: Yeah.

0: Marion County J6.
1: J6, go ahead, sorry.
0: Can you show me en route to Mahaska County Jail to pick up one adult male?
1: Denver.
0: Six from 18. Go ahead. Is that for initials Sam Victor?
2: Negative.
0: Okay, thank you.

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1: I received a report from 808 Liberty Street, apartment 106. The caller has been unable to get a hold of her mother, Marianne Klein Deduce. She is not answering the phone and not answering the door. The caller is currently there on scene and would like an officer to do a welfare check.
2: Calvin Benrope.

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0: 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Can you give me the address again?
1: The address is going to be 808 Liberty Street, apartment 106.
0: Copy. 72. Is that who you're with? Yeah, 4. That was correct. Bill 86. I don't see the caller anymore. You want to give her a call back?
1: Copy 86. She said she was out on the patio.

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0: 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I'll be tonight.
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1: 72, go ahead.
0: Pal, you can go ahead and close the call for service. Thanks, aware. Also, with the daughter here, they've got appointments next week to further set up assisted living. Show me tonight.
1: Copy, 72.

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0: officers for 43. I received a missed 911 call that mapped out to Fairhaven East. I called the number back and left a message.
1: Seventy-two is direct.

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0: Can you put me en route to Oakdale with one adult male, being Roslyn ready?
1: Go ahead, Ms. Miles.
0: 58099, repeating 58099.
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0: Is that an 8 or a 0?
1: I'm unsure. Could be an 8 or a 0. The plate that I put on the call comes back on a Town and Country van, which is not a Town and Country van. So 1022, not a match.
0: Or can you try running the 09? It's just like the front comes back to a black Chevy Malibu. I think it's a 0.
1: After running it, it's a 0. It goes back on a Chevy Malibu.
0: Whatever, thank you.
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0: I have 27 by number for the possible phone number. Owner, owner ready?
1: Good.
0: Eight-one-one, Adam King, 8686.
1: I'm sorry, 86, I walked on you. Can you 10-9?
0: 811 Adam King 8686.

0: 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We'll be tonight from the middle school. We'll play for more information on shield.
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0: County 10, I've got a courthouse.
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1: Denver.

0: traffic. I'm sorry, your traffic was unreadable.
1: Rising up here, 10-2. 10-8. UTL.
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1: So,

0: Yeah, I mean, 16.
1: You can go.
0: I don't believe I advised, but I did return that phone call. I believe questions be better answered by the zoning department, so I'm pointing him in that direction.

0: 72 from Pella.
1: Good.
0: 72, I received a report on Highway 163 between mile markers 42 and 43 in the westbound lane. The caller stated that there are some square veils that are on the roadway covering those lanes.
1: Good work.

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2: Do we have a call made for this assist that 75 handled earlier?

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0: 86. I received a call from Pella Christian Grade School. They advised that they are ready to be escorted back to the grade school within the next 5 to 10 minutes.
1: Copy.
2: You want 25 in the alley?

0: Bell 72. Have we received any more calls about these hay bales or just the one?
1: Negative, just the one call.
0: Sure.

0: Bravo 72.
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0: Bill, I've been all the way to Barrows Avenue in Mahaska and west to mile marker 39. UTL, any hay bales anywhere? Can you show me tonight?
1: 72, thanks.

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1: 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The RO is at 1200 Franklin Street, which is the house on the corner there.

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1: Good.
0: I return that phone call. I'll be out of probation and parole. Reference psych officers.
1: 10-4.

0: Oh, 72 in the area, West 4th and Franklin. 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
1: It's informative.

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1: Lincoln 10-4-72 tonight.

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1: Head over that direction.
0: Still, caller is no longer behind the vehicle.

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1: Is that for you? Advise it was a Jamie Breda.
0: That's correct.
1: Yeah, four. I can call her here.
0: So,

0: 72%. Marion County, take a part of an erratic driver, currently traveling on Highway G46. They advise us in case the vehicle takes T-17 north into town. It's a white Ford SUV all over the roadway.
1: Sure.

0: It's Knoxville Township Fire. 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
1: County 4, I advised, I'm 76 from the office.
2: I was 72, I'm in the area, South Clark, city limits.
3: I'm 42.

0: Everyone must come. Moscow Credit will take ambulance en route to Genesis Medical Group in Durant, 619 5th Street in Durant. I have a 7-year-old female with chest pains and shortness of breath.
1: 10-4, we're going to finish up.
0: 10-4, thank you.

0: Dispatch Coast 300, we're en route to 118th in Lisbon.
1: Number 5, 1.

0: Guy from Township Station. Do you know, is this in the field or is it close to the road?
1: He was in the field, but he has since gone towards the road when we were on the call.
0: Copy. Closer to the road.
1: Correct. He was working on getting a mower unhooked from the tractor at this time, but nothing was on fire when we were on the call.
2: Yeah, 15. 72, go ahead with the 28.
3: Nora Boy Henry, 711. Nora Boy Henry, 711.
2: Copy, 72.

0: 72 comes back to a white 2017 Ford Escape, registered to a Brianna Brockway, expiration 10 of 2026.
1: For the driving complaint.
2: Negative. May advise the caller was no longer following the vehicle.
1: Zero. Pelican, you're at 2729 on that last RO, the Ford Escape.

0: 72 comes back to a Brianna Brockway, who's 1074, valid, Class C. No endorsements, no restrictions. Date of birth, 2000.
1: Yeah, 4 Polo, any priors?
0: No priors within the last 12. However, she does have a revocation that has expired, but it was from back in 2017 for an OWI test refusal.
1: Yeah,

0: Tony from Nasdaq Research.
1: Good.
0: We're on scene. We do have a fire in the Batty compartment.
1: I'll show you anything. 515, when you come around those esters, be careful. Mid-Americans doing some work right there, too.
2: Go ahead.
3: Hello, team. I'm on the Ford Edge. There's also a white Ford Explorer. There's about a minute to each other. Didn't have any bad driving habits or violations from any of them. Show me UTL.
2: Copy, 72.
0: Tell me, I'm 600 block 592, removing a bunch of tire debris.

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1: Go ahead.
0: I'm going to be south of Hayes, off of Highway 5, at that pond there. The lady stopped in and asked me to go check out a guy sleeping on her picnic table. I'll be out with, looks like I'm there right now.
1: Super.
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1: Sure.

0: All right, 27-5, I have a 27-9 name and date of birth. Last name, Mott, Mary, Ocean, Tom, Tom. First name, Tyler, common spelling. Date of birth, 1996-01-03.
1: Do you want your bachelor's degree for the good where it's at?
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0: Ten four.

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1: Go ahead.
0: Yeah, 1046, Washington Byfield, George Robert, Negro 115, GRZ 115, White Chevy.

0: hell are you?
1: Idiot, go ahead.
0: 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She's been too using her phone. What's her name?
1: Copy, idiot.

0: Yeah, I mean, 275. I'll be 10 from here. I'm going to be dropping them off on East Jasper. So I'll get you a house number when I know.
1: Number.

0: Yeah, Hamilton Township, the trucks are clear. They're out back station.
1: Denver. Idiot, go ahead.
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0: 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They'll be parked at Casey's. One's a black Jeep and the other's a Subaru.
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2: 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They're going to have to run it as IT for license plate.

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0: Contact 1074 Valley, Classy Charles Dunbar, since restrictions with Alex Inglingworth, Lacona, year of birth 1985.
2: Say out of West Graves, 20 miles is 0.2.
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0: Section 74, expiration 8 of 26 on the block. Chief Wrangler Earl Olverson out of Pleasantville.
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1: 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Class C Charles, no endorsements, restrictions. 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
0: 1046 Keys at the Pleasantville, Casey's. Silver GMC Acadia not running, no one inside, power locks.
1: Down 4 being route.

0: This is County Car, took a report of animal neglect at 1999 McKimber Street. Caller states that there's 6 animals out in the yard in this hot heat. They're starved and abused.
1: Point direct.
0: Did you have traffic? It's very faint.
1: I'll be en route shortly.
0: Sure.

0: 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What did you say the vehicle was?
1: Silver GMC Acadia.

0: Katie, go ahead.
1: County 27-5-28. Lincoln David Frank 459 LVF 459.
0: That's 1074, expression 5 of 26 on a silver GMC Acadia to Timothy Ogilvie Johnson out of Knoxville.

Attention any available unit from Henry County. I have a traffic complaint southbound on Franklin Avenue from the 1900 block of Franklin Avenue. It is a white PT Cruiser that is all over the roadway. Again, it is southbound on Franklin Avenue from the 1900 block. Henry County clears, 1640.

0: County 27-5 will be 10-8. The vehicle was already unlocked.
1: Yep.
2: Marion County 63-13, 1042.

Passage of Mount Pleasant Eunice. I have a 1050 minor PI at Scooters in the parking lot. Someone rear-ended her in the parking lot. She said she has whiplash. Her and her 13-year-old son, again, are in the Scooters parking lot. Henry St. Clair, 1554.

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0: The 1023 is the address in reference to the animal neglect call.
1: No.
0: Gamma 16 will be out here as well.
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0: Danny from Blank. 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Only located one dog on the property. 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
1: 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A car ran into a parked trailer. At this time, we do not believe there are any injuries.
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0: 88, the 28 comes back to a black. The 28 comes back to a black Lincoln MKZ hybrid. Registered owner is going to be a Carlos Romero out of Pella.
1: Second, 28 will be for the truck and trailer. 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
0: Copy, idiot.
1: Hello, can you have Lambert in route, please?
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0: 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We got some numbers from Vermeer Security for both individuals. 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
1: 5 and 6, just 43, it took G46 at a high rate of speed.
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0: Knoxville Cars 13 and 911 at 110 East Douglas Street, 110 East Douglas Street. For a male outside screaming and yelling, it's going to be a thinner male with blonde hair. Unknown if he's yelling at anybody or just yelling.
1: Silver. One closer.
0: Silver. Go ahead.
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0: Devil. I'll be 10A. He just pulled over, his belt snapped on his leg. He's got a towing route. He'll be there for a little bit.
2: Check on 10 people, please.